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0: 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Welcome to your favorite show, Hello Telangana Radio. I'm your host, Galim Ali, a.k.a. 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Okay, Hello Telangana Show, manaki support chestunna vallu Telangana Cultural Association. అట్లే హలో తెలంగాణ షో ఒక పేజ్ ఉందండి ఫేస్బుక్ లో, దాన్ని లైక్ చేసి కామెంట్స్ ఐడియాస్ ఉంటే అక్కడ పోస్ట్ చేయండి. 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So again, the topic will be the same from last week. Jano India, I know my India, I love my India. Okay, so with that, we'll be asking some questions. Okay, so we'll be asking some simple trivia questions. And then all you have to do is call us at 877-265-5992, 877-265-5992. We are doing it to, because there's a very big event coming up in just a few days, actually less than 4 days, about 4 days, the Swadesh India Independence Day event. So we'll be giving, we'll be giving more details about the show, about the event coming up soon. Today's show is basically Jano India. I know my India. I love my India. I thanks everyone that connected with me last week. I hope some of you can connect. More people connect today. We'll be asking simple trivia questions about India, basically. How much you know? All you have to do is just call in 877-265-5992 and answer. And you don't have to answer the question right. To be able to enter into the raffle, we'll gather all the names, and then at the end, towards the end of the show, we'll announce winners. So calling is important. Don't worry about the answer. We'll do our best to give you enough clues to get the answer from you. So don't worry about that. All you have to do is just call 877-265-5992. With that, I want to invite my co-host, Pratisha Garu. Welcome.
1: హాయ్ అండి సుధాకర్ గారు, సారీ నాకు కొంచెం డిస్కనెక్షన్స్ వస్తున్నాయి.
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1: It will be our 80th independence year, and yes, as well as 250th year for America. So
0: Friends,
1: there will be biggest multinational parade in San Jose from starting from 4 p.m. to 6 p.m. and we have a special guest coming for this, for specially celebrating our biggest event Swadesh. It's none other than Bollywood's happening heroine Tapsee Pannu, and there will be lot of cultural activities, lot of food. So I request everyone to please come and enjoy.
0: Yep, so that's the event coming up. So we are doing this show in light of that. We are asking simple trivia questions. We will be asking simple trivia questions. All you have to do is just call in and answer those questions. So, Pratishagar, do you have any question, a simple question for our listeners today?
1: Sure, sure. I want to start with one of our iconic, or one of our one of very famous persons involved in the India's independent movements. This person is called Iron Man of India. So all you have to do is call us and tell us who is called the Iron Man of India and why. So the question is, who is called the Iron Man of India and why? And I hope a lot of people will have the answer ready. Please call us at 1-877-265-5992.
0: Okay, the question again is, who is called the Iron Man of India? I think everyone knows it. We have learned it in our history, social subject,
1: Yes.
0: I believe there is also a big statue for him. So you cannot miss it. We will, you call us, we'll help you with all the clues as well. 877-265-5992. While we wait for the calls, let's listen to a good song.

0: Telangana Radio Show on Virijal Lu. So if you are tuning in just now, we are continuing our previous week's topic, Jano India. I know my India. I love my India. Asking basic, simple trivia questions about India, how much you know, how much you remember. So the question we had before going for a break, Shagar, what was the question?
1: Who is called the Iron Man of India and why? If you know why, you can share it with us. But if you just know who is the Iron Man of India, please call us at 1-877-265-5992. And we are also promoting Swadesh event happening this Sunday in San Jose downtown, where we are celebrating 80th Independence Year of India and as well as 250th Independence Year of United States. Come join us and we will be celebrating with everyone. Flag, there will be flag hoisting, there will be a parade, there will be a lot of cultural activities along with lot of options for food and games for kids as well.
0: And more importantly, this is a free event. All you have to do is just go to aiaevents.org and register for your free entry. So there's a lot for everyone. There's something for everyone, every age. So don't forget, visit this, mark your calendar, August 15th, this coming Saturday, which happens to be the same Independence Day for India. It's an auspicious day. It just aligns so well for our celebration as well. So mark your calendars, August 15th, downtown San Jose. It's a day and night mela, so don't miss it. It's a free event. AIAevents.org is the place to go and register for your free entry. Okay, so Patricia, you ask question again. I will ask one other question.
1: Oh, there will be two questions then?
0: Yes, let's ask one. Let's see if that question is more simpler than...
1: This question, you say?
0: This question, yeah.
1: Okay, so my question is, who is called the Iron Man of India? And if you call us, you can also answer us with why is he called as the Iron Man of India? And okay. What is your question?
0: My question is more of kind of a history, I would say. Mm-hmm. I'm sure we learned about this place in earlier. People should know about it. So which Indian city is widely recognized as the oldest continuously inhabited city and one of the oldest in the world? I think it's a long question. But okay, bottom line is, which city in India you think is one of the oldest in the world? If I have to give you a tip or a clue, there's a movie coming up from a very, very famous director with the same name.
1: Okay.
0: And it's very historic to our heritage. And I'm sure you can guess it. So if you know the answer, call us at 877-265-5992. Again, two questions on the floor. Who is called the Iron Man of India? And if you know, bonus answer, why? That's first question. Second question is, which city in India is considered as one of the oldest inhabited city and one of the oldest cities in the world?
1: Okay.
0: If you know the answer, call us at 877-265-5992. While we wait for the calls, let's play the song again.

0: looks like we have a call. Let's take the call. Hi, thanks
1: hello,
0: for calling. You are on air. Good. Hello?
2: Hello?
0: Yes. Who is this?
2: Hi, I'm Gauri. I'm calling from Palo Alto.
0: Palo Alto.
1: Hello, Gauri. How are you doing?
2: I'm good. How are you doing?
1: Thank you, Gauri. We are doing good as well. So, do you know the answer to both our questions or just one?
2: I know the answer to the first question. I can guess the second one. We'll see if it's correct.
0: Sure.
1: Thank
0: you. We'll get the right answer from you. We'll give you enough clues. Don't worry.
2: So, the Iron Man of India is Sardar Vallabhbhai Patel. And we call him so because he united the princely states of India under the Indian Union after independence.
1: That was okay. Good. That was good. And okay. What is the answer to the second question, you think?
2: I was thinking it's Delhi.
1: It's Delhi, you say. Delhi. Okay, no
0: okay.
1: worries.
0: If I have to give you, Gauri, what language do you speak?
2: I speak Malayalam and Tamil and Hindi also.
0: Hindi also, okay.
1: What is your mother tongue in all these three?
2: It's Malayalam.
0: Malayalam. Okay. So, I do you know who created, who directed Bahubali, the magnum opus of India?
2: Rajamouli.
0: Okay. He is coming up with another big kind of that kind of movie, like more historical.
1: You gave away the answer, Sudhakar.
0: Yes. I want
1: That's
0: to know
1: not
0: the answer.
1: A clue. You already gave away the answer.
2: I think that is about Varanasi, right?
0: You See, think so or you're saying. Sure about it based on my clues?
2: Yeah, I'm good. I think I saw the trailer or some teaser. I'm not sure. Varanasi, right?
0: Okay. So, I'll ask you a follow-up question. Was my clue good enough?
2: That's the only reason I said that.
0: Okay,
1: you answered a direct question and answered the question.
0: I am happy that I was able to give a clue properly. I was able to give a prompt properly. Okay, Gauri, one other follow-up question. I forgot to mention in this earlier. So, from every caller that calls in, I want to know which city you're from and what is one specific food item from your place and one good famous place. So you told me you are a Malay, okay? So which city?
2: Yeah, I'm from the capital city, Thiruvananthapuram.
0: Thiruvananthapuram.
2: And yeah, so in the heart of Thiruvananthapuram, there's this big temple called Sri Padmanabha Swami Temple. In fact, the name Thiruvananthapuram actually comes from that temple because in Malayalam it translates as the holy city of Sri Ananta Padmanabhan. So that is the place to go if you go to Thiruvananthapuram. In terms of food, so the staple food for Malayalis, I don't know if this is native to Thiruvananthapuram, but it's appam and kadala curry.
1: Dessert. I know a friend of mine telling me that the fried banana is something which is very, very famous.
2: Yes. Banana fry, we call it parampuri. Yeah, that is also very well looted.
0: Okay. So, appam and appam are the same? I mean, is it different?
2: They are the same. Languages?
0: They're the same. Okay. So, okay. Thank you. And I know Onam is coming up soon.
1: Yes, it is.
0: Okay. You're excited about it?
2: Yes, very much
0: you
2: so.
0: Celebrate.
2: So the good thing about living in Bay Area, and in Bay Area there are a lot of events and people get together for Onam Sadhya. So it's a nice place to be during celebrations like Onam.
0: Wonderful. Okay, I'll ask you one other follow-up question, Gauri. So, in this India independence event, the Swadesh event, there are floats of different states as well. Have you heard about that?
2: No, but I think I listened to your station, so I know about the event.
0: Okay. So, have you ever come to the Swadesh event before?
2: I have not.
0: Okay, this time you should come. And there will be float of like every state. I'm sure there is one float for the Kerala state as well, which will be more traditional. So I'm sure you'll enjoy that.
2: Okay, great.
0: So, mark your calendar, 15th August, this coming Saturday, 8th in downtown
1: Sunday.
0: San Jose. Yeah, we'll give more details as we go. It's from 2 p.m. to 10 p.m. It's a day and night event. There's a parade that happens with the all the floats between 4 to 6 p.m. And then rest of that is like shows and food and all that stuff. I'm sure you'll enjoy some food there as well. Okay?
2: Okay.
0: Thank you so much, Gauri. If you know the answers to any other questions, please call us again.
1: Stay tuned, Gauri. Thank you for calling.
0: Thank you. Okay. So, we have another caller.
1: You take it.
0: Yeah.
1: Hello. Welcome to Hello Telangana Radio. Your name, please.
3: Hi, my name is Abhi.
1: Hello, Abhi. Where are you calling us from?
3: I'm calling from Dublin.
1: Dublin. Hello. So, did you know the answer to both our questions or at least one?
3: I think I know for both.
1: Sure. Go ahead. Take your guess.
3: So, the first question was for Iron Man, and that is Sardar Vallabhbhai Patel.
1: Okay.
3: And
1: the second?
3: The second was, so the answer for that is Banaras.
1: Banaras, you say. Why do you think it is Banaras?
3: Like somewhere I probably have read that it's one of the oldest city along with Avantika, Ujjaini, so somewhere it's historic villages and Ganga is there.
1: It's a good argument.
0: If I were to give you another chance to say you're close enough but not there yet, what would be your next guess?
3: You mean the other name of the city or the other answer?
0: No, if I say that.
1: You're very close,
0: else.
1: But not quite right, is what Sudhakar is saying.
0: Yeah.
1: And he wants you
0: so
1: to.
0: So if I ask you to change the answer, which would be your state? Which would be your city?
3: Varanasi, Kashi, I think. Yeah.
0: Okay.
1: And may I ask which state or city are you from?
3: I am from Ujjain, MP.
1: Ujjain, okay.
3: Madhya Pradesh.
1: Yes, very close.
0: Okay, so Abhi, what is one favorite or one famous food item from where you are from? And also a place somebody has to visit. Let's say if I am coming to India, I don't live in that city, but you're telling somebody to come to your city to visit a place. What would that place be and why?
3: Okay, so I'll start with the food item. A very famous food item there is poha. That poha and jalebi is the combo.
0: Kanda poha?
3: No. Kanda poha is Maharashtra. There is a very different flavor, bit sweet and tangy at my place. And poha is like a staple for breakfast. And with poha, you have jalebi. So this is very different from what I hear.
0: You said poha is already sweet and you're adding one more sweet on top of it. That's great.
3: By making the poha that we make there, we add slight bit of sugar in it. But it has like a lot of spices as well. So it's a very different flavor. Like kanda poha and all the other poha get is very different. Yes. You must try that out.
0: Okay, that's good. I love the food part. Okay, now tell me a place that I have to visit and why.
3: Yeah, so like Varanasi, Ujjain is a very famous old city for temples. There are many temples. One of the famous ones is Mahakal. It's like a huge one now. A huge corridor has been built and our PM inaugurated it a few years ago, I believe, a couple of years ago, and it's very famous. So that is one. And then in Ujjain, not many people know, but there is this Sihast Mela that happens. So in India, there are like three places where Kumbh happens, and every 12 years, Sihast happens. And that is happening in 28 this time. So that is something which is like very... It's very similar to Kumbh Mela. The difference is just that in Kumbh Mela, that happens in a Kumbh Rashi, but this happens in Sinh Rashi. So it's exactly the same every 12 years it happens. All the world over people, all the Sant Mahatmas, they come stay there for a month. They take Shahi Snan and then they go back.
0: It's like, how long is it? A month, you said, right?
3: It's almost like a month, 40 days. Yeah, 30 days, 40 days.
1: It's exactly similar to what happens in Allahabad.
0: And how many people like come there? I honestly did not hear about. I always heard about Kumbh Mela, but this is something new to me.
3: Kumbh Mela, yeah, because that's the in all the other three places where it happens in India, it happens in Kumbh Rashi. That's why it's called Kumbh Mela.
0: Kumbh Mela.
3: Nice. But in Ujjain, it happens in Sinh Rashi, so it is called Sinhast.
0: And how many people exactly are expected to visit?
3: Like, probably like 20-30 lakhs. It's pretty similar to how it happens everywhere else. Just that the rivers are more famous in the other places, like Ganga and others. Right?
0: Yeah.
3: Here the river is Shipra, which is not that big.
0: Okay.
1: You still accommodate 30-40 lakhs is amazing.
0: Yeah. And Abhi,
3: you will read a lot about it in just a couple more months when the whole preparation thing starts for it. It will be like a very big event.
0: Thank you for sharing. So I learned two things from you. One is about the moha and the jalebi combo. I love that. And also about this mela, which I've probably heard about it but didn't pay attention maybe. That thank you. Okay, I'll ask you one question.
3: Yeah.
0: Have you heard about our own mela here at in downtown San Jose this weekend?
3: On 15th, right? Yeah, I did hear about it. Yeah.
0: Okay. Yes. I hope you have registered. You're coming. It's going to be
3: great.
0: It's a free event.
3: Yeah, I will.
0: Parade, a huge parade with a flag walk, and then a lot of cultural activities, a lot of food items. I hope there's poha, there's jalebi for sure. I know that. Jalebi is one of my favorite in such events. I go, then it's like live jalebi. I go get it off of the stove.
1: No. Yeah, it's not just you, Sudhakar. It's everyone's favorite. That's how you're supposed to
3: eat jalebi.
1: You have to eat it.
3: Yeah, if it is hot, that's awesome.
1: Then only the taste coming out. So thank you for calling, Abhi. I have a small correction to make, although I've been announcing that it's on Sunday. It's actually Saturday, August 15th is when this Swadesh event is happening, and we have a special guest of honor, Tapsee Pannu, as well. So be there, have fun, and enjoy the parade.
0: Okay. Thank you. We have to take a short break. We'll be coming back. So we'll tell the answers. Oh, we have one more call. Let's take this call and then take the break. Okay.
1: Hello, welcome to Hello Telangana Radio. Your name, please.
4: Navleen Kaur.
1: Hello, Navleen Kaur. Where are you calling us from? Hello?
4: San Francisco.
1: All the way from San Francisco. Mm-hmm. Thank you for calling. It would be easier if you have your phone near your ear, I guess.
0: Yeah, I think the radio is on. Maybe the radio can be turned off or lower the volume. Thank you. Okay.
4: Hello?
0: Yeah, better now. Thank you. So, Navleen, what is the answer for the questions we have?
4: First one was Sardar Vallabh Bhai Patel, and second is Varanasi.
1: Thank you. You're on the spot.
0: Okay, Navleen, I have to ask you one question. Where are you from back home in India? Which city? Can you tell me?
4: I'm from Delhi.
0: Delhi. Okay, one good, one famous food item and one famous place that I have to visit.
1: Delhi! You cannot have one specific item.
4: Yeah,
0: I want to hear one.
1: How will
4: one food item you have to try would be chole bhature.
5: You should tell them.
1: Oh my god!
5: Everybody, I'll tell you a hidden spot that not a lot of people know or will tell about is. It's this really old shop that does chaat really, really well. It's in Karol Bagh and it's called Roshan Di Kulfi. They started with selling kulfis, but now they make one of the best chaats in Delhi. It's like one of those non-touristy spots like the locals go to. And there is always a line and it's like an in and out. You can go in, you place the order. It's one of the most... what would you say? Authentic Delhi
1: authentic and traditional okay. ways of making chaat, I guess. Yes, yes.
0: Wonderful.
1: Very thank nice. Thank
0: and,
1: you for
0: and
1: sharing.
0: I know it's hard to say the plate with the place, but where, which would be one place you would recommend for me to visit?
5: Please. Oh my God. Place, okay, maybe you guys can check out Humayun Tomb. That's again a hidden gem. Yes. That okay. not a lot of people go to. Like, it's not the, one of the first 10 you would visit, but it's one of the oldest like tombs in Delhi. It's really popular. Humayun.
1: Mm-hmm.
0: Wonderful. Thank you so much, Lovelin. Okay, before I let you go, have you heard about the Swadesh India Independence event happening this Saturday?
1: Saturday.
5: Yes. Okay. Yeah.
0: I hope you're coming. It will be a lot of fun.
5: Yeah, sure. I will.
0: Okay. Thank you, Lovelin.
1: Thank you.
0: You know
1: thank you for tuning in.
0: Please do call us back.
1: Thank you for okay. tuning in. Before we take the break, Sudhakar, let's announce the answers and we can go on a
0: so
1: break.
0: So the answer to the question that I asked is, of course, Varanasi in UP. And then your answer?
1: Yes, he is none other than Sardar Vallabhbhai Patel. And while he is called the Iron Man of India, while he was a wrestler back in the day, he worked in iron industry. And he was also one of the first person to start a steel factory in India. Wow. And also for his strong and decisive leadership that we had under his guidance as Home Minister. So I'm wonderful. Sure why he's called the Iron Man of India.
0: Okay, so we'll have to take a quick break. We'll come back. We'll ask the next question when we come back. Again, the number to call is 877-265-5992. Okay, we'll come back.
1: Stay tuned.
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8: Okay, welcome back. Okay, welcome back to our Telangana Radio on Virijalu. If you are tuning in just now, we are doing or we are continuing the topic from last week, Jano India. I know my India. I love my India. Thanks to all the callers that have called so far. So the topic is simple. We are asking simple trivia questions more about India, food and all that stuff. All you have to do is just call in 877-265-5992 to answer that. And along with that, I'm asking callers to tell which place they are from and what is one famous food item and one place to visit if somebody were to visit there. So call us at 877-265-5992. So we have to ask a question. So Patricia, me either question, no? You have a question?
9: Yes, yes, I do. I think you will be very much interested in this question.
8: Yes. Yes.
9: This question is about... sorry, unfortunately not. But I think I'll ask a question on cricket too, definitely.
8: Okay, next question. Then also it is, yes.
9: Yeah, so yeah. We have this happened in 2025. Second Indian astronaut, but became the first astronaut to travel to International Space Station. Who is the Indian who has traveled first time to International Space Station, but second person to travel into space?
8: Oh,
9: you understood
8: India.
9: My question.
8: From
9: yes,
8: India.
9: From India.
8: Okay.
9: Yes, yes.
8: So which person of Indian origin? Yeah, okay. Got it.
9: Who
8: okay.
9: is this person? If you know his name, do call us. If it's too complicated, I can have another question also. Whichever you know, you can call us and answer us.
8: Okay. I will try to complement this with another question then.
9: Yes, definitely.
8: Okay.
9: Let's go.
8: Okay. So simple question. So in India, we know all the rivers are like named after like female names, right?
9: Goddesses
8: names, right? Name one river that had a male name in it. I think it's easy. If you know the famous rivers that you learned in school back home, I think this will pop up at least third or fourth in the list. So my question is, which river in India has like a male name in it? Because traditionally all the names of the rivers are like goddesses, like female names. So which male river name, which river has like male name in it? If you know the answer, call us at 877-265-5992. If you don't know the answer, we will give you clues as well. So call us at 877-265-5992. We'll play a song and then come back and take the calls.

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So if you are listening to us just now, tuning in just now, we are continuing the show from last week, Jano India, I Know My India, I Love My India, asking simple trivia questions about India, what you know, what you remember about India. So before going for the break, we asked two questions. My question

0: I have another question to
1: ask. Sure, go ahead. Go to the next question. Oh, we have a call.
0: Actually, let's take a call.
1: Let's take a call.
0: Hello, welcome to Hello Telangana Radio. Your name, please.
2: But if you think this is a bit...
3: Arushi?
1: Radio off.
3: Yes, 1 minute. 1 second.
1: Sure, go ahead. Go to the next question.
3: Yeah, radio off.
1: Thank you. Your name?
0: Hi. Your name?
2: Hi.
3: Brahmaputra.
0: You need to talk on the phone, not on the radio.
1: Yeah. Can you turn the radio off, please?
3: Yeah, it's off.
1: Okay, okay, yeah. Tell me your name first. Where are you calling from?
2: Arushi.
0: Arushi?
1: Arushi? Arushi, yeah. Where are you calling from?
2: Pima.
1: You want Arushi. Okay. Now, Arushi,
0: what question do you want to answer, Arushi?
2: The river.
0: The question. Okay. Go ahead with your guess.
3: Go ahead. What do you tell, no?
2: What are the options?
0: We did not give any options as such. We were asking that there are a couple of rivers that are quite famous, but they have all female names. And there is one river which is exception of having a male name. If you know the name, please tell us.
1: I heard that, just a clue, I heard the name before earlier. somebody yelled that out.
3: Yeah, I have that actually. She's not able to pronounce it.
1: Okay, no worries.
0: Understand.
1: Yeah. You can help.
3: Brahmaputra.
1: What is your
3: name? My name is Anil.
1: Anil. Okay, Anil. You're calling from Fremont. Okay, I'll take that answer. The other question.
3: Okay.
0: Do you want to take a guess on the second question that we asked about an Indian astronaut who was the first person to travel to International Space Station last year? It's okay if you don't know.
3: Sunita Williams?
0: No. She's not Indian.
3: I don't know.
0: That's okay.
1: Anil, before we let you go, which city or which place are you back home in India from? And
3: from Jalgaon, Maharashtra.
1: Maharashtra, okay. One famous item that you would recommend for me to eat, and one
0: don't
1: famous
0: say
1: place. Yeah, one famous place that I
3: should. No, Vada Pav is from Mumbai. From our place, it would be that dal bati.
0: Oh, nice.
1: Okay, and a place.
3: It's a different flavor from your eyes. Sorry?
1: A famous place that I should be visiting if I come there.
3: If you come there, famous place. Okay. There are many in Maharashtra actually, so yeah.
1: Okay. Tell me, like.
3: You can visit the Ajanta Ellora Caves. Those are close by to my place. Ajanta Ellora Caves.
1: Ajanta Ellora Caves. Okay. Thank you. Mm-hmm. And have you heard about the upcoming event this Saturday, Swadesh India Independence event?
3: Yes.
1: Okay. I hope you are coming. It's going to be a lot of fun, a lot of food, a lot of cultural events.
3: Sure.
1: Parade, flag walk and all that stuff. Okay. Thank you.
3: Okay.
1: Thank you so much.
0: Thank you for calling Anil and Arushi.
1: Okay. So, let's announce the answer. Oh, we have one more call. Let's take this call.
0: Hello, welcome to Hello Telangana Radio. Your name, please.
4: Varun, V-A-R-U-N.
0: Thank you, Varun. Where are you calling us from?
4: Mountain View.
0: Nice to have you here, Varun. Do you know the answer to both the questions or just one?
4: I may know both the questions. I didn't hear it correctly, but I can.
0: Sure.
4: They can ask
0: the question. The question that I asked was, we are looking for the Indian astronaut who went to International Space Station last year. He was the first person, Indian to spend time on International Space Station and the second Indian to travel to space.
4: Do you want me to repeat
0: the second question also?
4: I think male
1: river. Yeah, male river.

0: Yeah, okay. Male river is Brahmaputra.
1: Mm-hmm.
2: Okay. And the first question is answered.
0: And did you say like first Indian in space or second Indian in space who traveled here last year?
1: So he's the second Indian to travel to space. But he was the first Indian to spend some time in International Space Station. He was on Axiom 4. It was a project of SpaceX, NASA and ISRO.
0: So I don't know whether he came here last year, but second person in space was Shubhanshu Shukla?
1: Exactly. Yes, yes. That's Shubhanshu Shukla. Okay. I was looking for his name.
2: Good answer. Good answer.
1: Thank you. Thank you so much.
2: One question. Where are you from back home in India? Which city are you from? What's one famous food item? And one place to visit?
0: Okay. Well, I'm from Jalandhar, Punjab originally.
2: Okay.
0: I'm like right now I'm an Australian living in US, so you know, I'm from all over the place. So one famous like, you know, all the aloo paratha or
1: dobi paratha
0: or whatever, right?
2: Aloo paratha, yes.
0: So I was born in Jalandhar, Punjab, India.
1: Mm-hmm.
0: And I migrated to Australia, so I live there and I'm an Australian at the moment, but now I've lived in Bay Area, US for like last 8.5 years.
1: Nice. So you still hold the citizenship of Australia. That's nice.
0: Yeah, absolutely. Nobody is giving here citizenship, right?
1: It takes time. Be patient. You'll get there soon.
0: Yeah, no, like I didn't apply either. Like it's.
1: Oh, okay. Okay. Yeah,
0: good,
1: then that's a different
0: one to be here.
1: Very good. Thank you. Nice to thank you for tuning in.
0: Yeah.
1: We are promoting our event on Saturday for India's 80th independence. It's called Swadesh India. There will be.
0: Yeah, absolutely. Yeah.
1: Yep.
0: And Topsy Panu is coming, right?
2: Yes, Tapsi is coming.
1: I hope she's one of your favorites.
2: Okay. Yeah.
0: Yeah, absolutely. She's everyone's favorite.
2: Okay. Yeah. Thank you, Warren. We are on time. We have to take a break as well.
0: Yeah, it was lovely talking to you guys.
1: Thank you.
2: Okay. So we will have to take a quick break and then come back and announce winners. So let's take a quick break.
3: మీ ఇంట్లో ఫంక్షన్స్ కోసం ఒక చక్కని వెన్యూ కోసం చూస్తున్నారా? ఓఎస్ఎస్ ఫ్రీమౌంట్ ఇస్ ద హెడ్ క్వార్టర్స్ ఫర్ వెడ్డింగ్, రిసెప్షన్, బర్త్డే, హాఫ్ సారీ, గ్రాడ్యుయేషన్ అండ్ కార్పొరేట్ ఈవెంట్స్. మల్టిపుల్ 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
2: 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We'll come back next week with another exciting and live topic. Thanks, everyone. Until then, stay safe, stay healthy, stay happy. Signing off, this is Gallimali, a.k.a. 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

0: overtime showers and thunderstorms moving.
1: Again, we're looking today at
2: Trump. Good morning.
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1: Such going for you.
3: What's the best?
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0: summertime showers and thunderstorms will be
1: 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We're moving today.
2: Trump Warren.
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